chance. 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Fuck with me and your time will be now. Your presence here affects the mind of my people like a fever. You, Yaku, are the bearer of 9,999.

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0: Boss und Horst, hier laufen ja tierisch viele Tiere rum.
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3: We like animals. Now you hear that? That's my hound dog.
1: Ein echter Jagdhund? Wow.
4: Wow, ein Jagdhund. Aber es gibt hier so viele Tiere.
1: Ja. Wie könnt ihr die überhaupt auseinanderhalten?
5: Honey, we know them so well, we could even tell them apart in the dark.
4: Wow, irre, im Dunkeln?
3: Sure, we learned how to do this from my great-great-granddaddy, old MacDonald the First. And he was blind.
5: He taught us how to recognize the livestock by the way they sound.
4: Die Tiere am Sound auseinanderhalten?
3: Do you want to hear how he did it?
6: Yeah!

0: Yeah. Check it out. The remix.
1: Yeah.
0: 2660 crew coming straight to you.
1: Yeah.
2: What's the word?

0: In his house at Riley.
1: In his house at Riley.
0: Derek Cthulhu waits screaming.
1: Derek Cthulhu waits screaming.
0: What is not dead?

8, 7, 6, 5, 4, 3, 2, number 1. Oh yeah, it's time for the top 10 requested songs of the day. Your calls. Your emails. Your music.

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1: 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Bad Bang Records, Wackbeat Click.